your home for Chicago Bears football. 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

man, the things I heard. It was harder times and longer days, 5 miles of school uphill both ways. We were cane switch raised, a dirt floor poor. Of course, that was back before the war. Yeah, your uncle and I made quite a pair, flying F-15s through hostile air. He went down, but they missed me by a hair. He'd always stop right there and say,

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That was Mama's dream. But I was on my way to anywhere else when I turned 18. 'Cause when you got a fast car, you think you got everything.

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Parmalee's Gonna Love You, River Country, WIVR. Just get consent first, very important. And hey, this Saturday, peeps, the Flam Orchards Peach Truck Tour, it's gonna roll back into town, and they're making their last stop of the entire season at Tractor Supply Company in Kankakee at Sebastia's. Don't miss out. Stop by between 3:30 and 5 p.m. so you can say hi to Bill Dyke during his broadcast. Plus, I'm for your chance to win tickets to any of the Beach or even a Joliet Slammers game. I mean, how great is that? Walk away with so much more than peaches on the 15th. But for more, visit our website. And for now, almost 11:30, we're going to your place with Ashley Cook on River Country, WIVR.

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1: NBC News Radio, I'm Michael Kastner. Iran says the Strait of Hormuz will remain blocked until the U.S. accepts all of its conditions. More from Tammy Trujillo.
2: Iranian authorities made the claim on Wednesday after President Trump said the U.S. had total control of the oil shipping lane. Both sides are calling for reparations from the other side. CNBC says data from a trade intelligence firm shows traffic through Hormuz is at its lowest level since May and about 90% lower than before the U.S. and Israel attacked Iran last

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0: storms with that stationary front hanging around mid-60s on the low, and then we'll have clouds on Friday. Showers around in the morning, but just clouds in the afternoon. We're looking at low 80s. Looks like our chance of rain will continue through the upcoming weekend, highs in the 80s. I'm meteorologist Steve Hamilton.
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Ella Langley. Be her at River Country WIVR. What's going on at Chicago Bears training camp? We'll tell you with our Bear Facts. Coming up after Corey Kent's Wild as Her here at River Country.

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He's coming to Watseka to the Family Fest on Saturday, August 29th, together with Eddie Montgomery, Rodney Adkins. 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

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I'm Denny Case. 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
2: Strong thunderstorms are a fairly good possibility through the overnight hours. Some of those with really gusty wind and also some heavy rainfall. So watch out for some localized flooding. We'll be in the mid-60s on the overnight low. Few showers hanging around in the morning on Friday, then cloudy in the afternoon with just scattered rain. We'll hit the low 80s. More showers on Friday night, and then our rain chances stay up there on Saturday and Sunday. Showers will be likely, highs in the 80s. I'm meteorologist Steve Hamilton.
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Jason Aldean with How Far Does a Goodbye Go? 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

River Country, WIVR, Garth Brooks, the American Honky Tonk Bar Association. And when he comes to town, there's a demand for those tickets. And he's coming to Chicago to, well, Rosemont, to the Allstate Arena this September. Now, we've been announcing back-to-back nights when we were doing the Garth Brooks ticket giveaways. Well, that has been extended now to four nights in a row, September 10th, 11th, 12th, and 13th. If you're one of those lucky folks who has those concert tickets, congratulations to you. I'm not one of you. I'm poor, but he puts on a great show, puts on an amazing show. I hope you have a great time. Dustin Lynch now with a new one called Easy to Love. It's River Country, WIVR.

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